Rescue 1, Rescue 4, radio check. No,

Shannon, good morning. Shannon 387. We're climbing set about 150 towards Jake. Passing level 112, Shannon 387. Flight level 260, Shannon 387.

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0: Rescue 2 proceed on.
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1: Rescue 5, warning, you proceed on, Rescue 2 is out there.
0: Proceed on, Rescue 5, and Rescue 2 is out there, roger that.

0: Tower Rescue 2, we have vacated flight Charlie. 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
1: 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And our crash bed is car park recycling compound?
0: Perfect, I'll do the fence and I'll head out there.
1: Perfect.

0: 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Good morning, Shannon. 23 Charlie Delta, leveling flight level 150 to Diego.
1: Joint Control Airspace, flying flight level 200, Shannon. 23 Charlie Delta.

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0: 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From the Ryanair 24 Uniform Delta, if we can get the latest weather, please.
1: Ryanair 24 Uniform Delta, contact tower morning. The weather field surface wind 360 degrees, 7 knots. We've cavalcade, temperature plus 1.3, dew point plus 1.1. Connor QNH 1024. 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
0: Hi, this is Zulu 26, QNH 1024. Lovely day. Is there any chance you're still doing the Knock special for an R24 Uniform Delta?
1: They don't, but I can put a request to Ryanair if you were looking for something and they could just sort it out for you.
0: If you can, please, we would like 4 Knock specials, if you could. Thanks, we'll call you now on the way.
1: No problem.
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0: Morning, Connor, Brian Air, 24 Uniform Delta, passing 130-7100, Hexpo 738. We've copied the latest weather, Cocoon H1024, and we're on the Connaught radial 081, 44 miles.
1: 124 Uniform Delta, Connor, Roger, continue to Hexpo straight in, Alice Sula, runway 26.
0: Wilco, straight in the ILS 26, Brian Air, 24 Uniform Delta.

0: And Ryanair 24, uniform tail, descend now 5,000 feet, QNH 1024, port localized established.
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Runner 5 Zulu, Victor, connector warning. Surface wind 360 degrees, 8 knots. We've Cavo K, temperature plus 13, dew point plus 11, the QNH 1024. Expect to straighten Alice Zulu, runway 26. It's at 360 degrees, 8 knots. Stand by. And Ryanair 5 Zulu Victor, expect 1 Lima.

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1: We are now established, 50 miles and visual.
0: Contrainer 24, uniform Delta, descend 3,000 feet, you cleared Isle Sula, runway 26, to report 5 miles.
1: Descend 3,000 feet and cleared the ILS, Wilco runner 24, uniform Delta.

0: Rhino, 24 uniform Delta, just a spot wind at 3,000 feet, it's a 15 knot tailwind.
1: That's copy, thank you.

0: Turner 24 uniform draft, surface wind 010 degrees, 8 knots, runway 26, clear to land.
1: Roger, clear to land, 26 on 24 uniform delta.

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1: 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Do you know if we have a slot for the 45 Romeo Echo?
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1: Runner 45 Romeo Echo, surface wind 360 degrees, 6 knots. Runway 26 in use, temperature plus 13, QNH 1025.
0: Runway 26, 13, 25, many thanks.

0: 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Inbound Expo, and we are on a radio with 090, distance of 50 miles.
1: Flight level 130,
2: above 5. M741 Delta Sonic Control, good morning. Can you just say again the passing flight level?
1: Level 5, 3, 9, 5.
2: Check, thank you. Continue as cleared.

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1: Runway 5-0, Victor, send 3,000 feet, clear LS Sulu, runway 26, report 5 miles.
0: Send 3,000 feet, clear LS Sulu, 26, we'll clear runway 5-0.
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0: 5 miles. Runway 50, fix the surface wind 360 degrees, 8 knots, runway 26, clear to land.
1: Clear to land 26, runway 50.

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1: Runner 81 Echo November, surface wind is 360 degrees, 8 knots. Runway 26 in use, temperature plus 13, QNH 1025.
0: Runway 26, QNH 1025, runner 81 Echo November, thank you.

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1: Roger, clear to London Stansted by the Elgolf 1 Bravo departure, flight level 90, squawk 6014.
0: Clear to London Stansted, out of the Elgolf 1 Bravo departure, initial clearance at level 90, squawking 6014, Runner 45 Romeo Echo.
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2: Yes, sir, good morning from Runner 8 Kilo Alpha, still with the.
1: Runner 8 Kilo Alpha, Connachtar, morning weather ready to copy?
2: Ready to copy.
1: Surface wind is 350 degrees, 7 knots. This is with Cabo K. Temperature plus 13, dew point plus 11, Connacht QNH 1025. Expecting LS Zulu, runway 26 from Expo.
2: LS Zulu 26, QNH 1025. Thank you very much. Talk to you later, Runner 8 Kilo.
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1: 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Continue to Expo straight in, ILS Zulu, runway 26, no delay.
0: Roger, straight in 26, runway 8 kilo alpha.

0: Center 4-5 Romeo Echo, surface wind is 360 degrees 8 knots. Runway 26 cliff takeoff.
1: Runway 26 cliff takeoff, Center 4-5 Romeo Echo, thank you.

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0: Catrunner 45 runway, echo climb view to Sydney, off flight level 130, cat level restriction.
1: Flying by the SAD, flight level 130, no restrictions, runner 45 runway.

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0: Very good morning, my name, 45 Romeo Echo. We're just out of Connaught West Knock, passing 107, climbing 130, Elgex departure. Latest weather is 3606 knots, 13 degrees, QNH 1025. Direct Bolton and climb up on 270 Ryanair 45 Romeo Echo, thanks.
1: Runner 8 Kilo Alpha, descend 3,000 feet to clear Alice Zulu, runway 26, 4 or 5 miles.
2: 3,000 feet to clear Alice Zulu, 26, with the runner 8 Kilo Alpha.

0: Connor Tower, good morning again, Ryanair 4, Nana Romeo Victor, passing flight level 153, descending flight level 100, inbound Hexpo, Wrangler 089, 51 DME of Connor Tower.
1: Nana 49, Romeo Victor, connect Roger, continue to Hexpo, straight in Isla Sula, Romeo 26.
0: Continue Hexpo, Ryanair 4.
1: Runner 8 kilo alpha, surface wind at 350 degrees, 8 knots, runway 26, clear to land.
0: Clear to land, 26, runner 8 kilo alpha.

0: Trainer 49, Romeo Victor, descend now 5,000 feet, QNH 1025, report localizer established.
1: Descend 5,000 feet, QNH 1025, report localizer established, Trainer 49, Romeo Victor.

0: Feta 81 Echo November, KH1025 requesting departure clearance to London Luton.
1: Runner 81 Echo November, clearance to London Luton via Elgox 1 Bravo departure, flight level 90, squawk 7730.
0: Clear to Luton by the Elgox 1 Bravo, contact level 90 and squawk 7730, runner 81 Echo November.
1: Rebecca Squad. Runner 8 Kilo Alpha from the end, backtrack the gate Alpha, stand 2 Romeo.
2: Runner, enter, backtrack, and stand 2 Romeo, runner 8 Kilo Alpha.

0: Runner 81 Echo November, QH 1025, requesting startup.
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2: Runner 49 Romeo Victor, localized established.
1: Runner 49 Romeo Victor, send 3,000 feet, cleared Alice Zulu, runway 26, report 5 miles.
2: Send 3,000 feet, cleared Alice Zulu 26, and we'll report 5 miles, Runner 49 Romeo Victor.

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0: Taxi holding point Alpha Hotel 26, will go runner 81 Echo November.

0: Ryanair 49, runway 55 miles.
1: Ryanair 49, runway Victor, surface wind is 360 degrees, 7 knots, runway 26 clear to land.
0: Runway 26 clear to land, Ryanair 49.

0: Runner 81 Echo November, at back track line up runway 26.
1: Enter back track line up runway 26, runner 81 Echo November.
0: Runner 49 Romeo Victor, when ready, it's 180 backtrack, vacating via Alpha, stand 1 Lima.
2: 180 backtrack via Alpha, stand 1 Lima, runner 49 Romeo Victor.
3: And Ryanair 6 Victor, Lima stand to Romeo, and when possible, request weather information.
0: Runner 6 Victor Lima, surface wind is 350 degrees 7 knots, Romeo 26 in use, temperature plus 14, and QNH 1025.
3: Copy, QNH 1025, Ryanair 6 Victor, 10 seconds.

0: Victor Lima, could we get the expected departure?
1: 6 Victor Lima, expect the Elgus 1 Bravo departure.
0: Elgus 1 Bravo departure, Ryanair 6 Victor Lima, second.
1: Ryanair 81 Echo November, surface wind 350 degrees, 7 knots, runway 26 clear for takeoff.
2: Runway 26 clear for takeoff, Ryanair 81 Echo November.

7, good day, runner 81 Echo November, passing altitude 4,000 feet, climbing flight level 90 on the Elgox 1 Bravo, squawk 7730. Continue climb flight level 230 and passing 4-4 now, runner 81 Echo November. Expo from runner 81 Echo November.

0: Hello, Tower, good morning. Ryanair 9813, descending call 100 to Elgax.
1: Runner 9813, Connacher, morning. Continue to Elgax, ILS, Zulu, runway 26, no delay. Descend now, flight level 80, next port Elgax.
0: Descend now, flight level 80, and report Elgax, Ryanair 9813.
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1: That's Q, fire traffic, do not.
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0: Descend to 5,000 feet, 1025, runway 9813.

0: runner 9813, send now 3,000 feet, you're cleared for the ILS Zulu runway 26, report localized established.
1: Descend now to 3,000 feet, going to transit 25 and clear ILS Zulu runway 26, and we'll correct the runway 13.

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1: Clearance 6, Victor Lima, clearance to Milan, Bergamo via the Elgox 1 Bravo departure, flight level 90, squawk 2261.
0: Clear for the one liner, Elbox 1 Bravo, initial climb liner 0, and squawk 2261, Ryanair 6 Victor Lima.
1: Hey, for me, a slot of 0841, so I'll call you back in about 3 or 4 minutes for start.
0: Copy that.

0: Ground and runway 13, now we are fully established, hill of the mouth.
1: Runner 9813, surface wind is 010 degrees at 10 knots, runway 26, clear to land.
0: Runway 26, clear to land, runner 9813.
2: Tower, hello from Ryanair, 10, correction, 130 Mike, Stunt 1 left, request ATC clearance.
1: Runner 130 Mike, your clearance to Cologne via the Elgrix 1 Bravo departure. Flight level 90, squawk 2213.
2: Quebec destination Cologne via the Elgrix 1 Bravo departure, climbing 9000 and squawking 2213, Ryanair 130 Mike.
1: If I'm just to climb flight level 90.
2: Correction, I'm flight level 90, runway 130.
1: I'll be back as correction.

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1: Confirm 66 to Lima.
0: Yeah, runner 66 to Lima, you can start to approve now with the marcher.
1: Start up approve now with the marcher, runner 66 to Lima, thank you.
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0: Runner 130 Mike, I'm going to call you back to start in about 3 minutes. You're number 2 for departure, number 1 traffic just called there for start, is on a slot.
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2: Static 4, United 311, passing flight level 114 for flight level 160. Unrestricted 270, United 311.

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1: 6 Victor Lima, surface wind is 023 degrees 11 knots, runway 26, clear for takeoff.
0: Clear for takeoff, runway 26, Ryan, 6 Victor Lima. 6.

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1: Runway 6 Victor Lima, contact channel frequency 119.075, good day.
2: Runway 9.075, Runway 6 Victor Lima, bye-bye. Good morning, Ryanair 66

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0: Adrenaline 130, Mike, surface wind is 20 degrees, 11 knots, runway 26, clear for takeoff.
1: Clear for takeoff, Adrenaline 130, Mike.

0: Tango Diana 130, Mike passing 2009 climbing 5000 on the airbox from Bravo Dispatch.
1: Turn out 130, Mike, Shannon. So, good day, climb 6 at over 150 on the French squawk.
2: 6 in use, temperature plus 16 and the QNH 1025.
3: 1025, thank you very much, Renee, and 8 1 6.

0: Shannon, Air Canada, Dino One with you in the climb, Pleasant Rule 1960. Okay, left turn 10 degrees and fading in the opposite. 1-0-240, Canada, Dino One.
1: Delta 3-1-0, right now, 1-3-0, right?

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0: Good morning, we're just passing north of Longford now, 4,000 feet, we're route to Hexbow for an ILS practice approach, we're touching low and then on to Sligo. We're still with Shan at the moment, but we said we just give you a heads up to let you know that we're on the way.
1: Thanks, Richard, thank you, that's fine, yeah. I'll give you the weather while you're there if you wish.
0: Go ahead, no problem, yeah.
1: The current wind is 010 degrees, 10 knots, we've cavalcade, temperature 15, dew point 12, and the Connex QNH 1025. You can call us on hand, over.
0: Perfect, thanks very much. QNH 1025, I'm going to call you when Shannon put it over. Thanks very much.

direct Moloch, and requesting flight level 360, Canada 919. One 3 4 2 6 0 Canada 919.

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9, American 209, checking in passing flight level 14.6 for flight level 160. Flight level 240, American 209.

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1: Hexagon Whiskey Sierra Tango, descend 3,000 feet, to clear for the ILS, Zulu Romeo 26, report 5 miles finals.
0: Descend 3,000 feet, report established on the clear for the ILS, 26, and we report 5 miles. Thank you, Glenny Whiskey Sierra Tango.
1: Hey, for a minute, just after the approach, sorry, after touch and go, you're going up to Sligo, IFR, is it?
2: We last year we actually do a VO approach and then head off to Sligo then after that. And if we could get an RMP up there, it'd be great.
1: No problem, we'll have a chat with him, you know.
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0: Dunning and 812, good morning again. Any chance to get the clearance?
1: That's Ryanair 9812, you're clear to Tenerife South via the Elgux 1 Bravo departure, flight level 90, squawk 2022.
0: Clear to Tenerife via Elgux 1 Bravo departure, 090 flight level and 2022 for the squawk. Thank you very much, Ryanair 9812.
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1: Secretary Whiskey Sierra Tango, clear touch and go to 6, the wind is 010 degrees, 10 knots. After touch and go, climb straight ahead 3000.
0: After touch and go, climb ahead to 3000. I believe this will be a low approach, go around with the tailwind.
1: Okay, slip to the low approach.
0: Okay, low approach, thanks very much, Equity Whiskey Sierra Tango. Connect Tower Echo, Whiskey Sierra Tango, and can we take the VOR approach back on the 08 if that's okay?
1: You can indeed, yeah. You climb 3,000 feet and establish outbound on the 250.
0: Climb 3,000 feet, establish outbound on the 250, Echo, Whiskey Sierra Tango. Thanks very much.

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3: 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Touch 001, Shannon, roger, and would you be able to maintain flight up 1 9 0, report the survey?

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1: Echo Whiskey Sierra Tango, you're cleared for the VOR approach for 08. Report next, Hezra inbound.
0: Cleared for the VOR to 08, and next report, Hezra inbound, Echo and Whiskey Sierra Tango.

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1: 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You can climb straight ahead 3,000 feet initially. The wind is 0, 20 degrees, 11 knots.
0: Clear for touch and go, 08, and climb to 3,000 feet. Echo with you, Sierra Tango.

0: first angle after that touchable. We just have a left turn out there. We want to just head over towards Ballina to have a look at something and then up the flagpole.
1: Negative Sierra Tango, roger, and yeah, at the after the missus approach, or sorry, after touch and go, yeah, left turn direct Ballina.
0: After the touch and go, left turn Ballina, Sierra Tango, thank you.
2: Minus flight level 240, left 5 degrees, Delta 193. 29.

0: Zero Tango, just went for 10 in Sligo. After Ballina, you can expect the Sierra Golf 201.
1: Oh, that's great. We're turning left now for Ballina and expecting 10 by 201. Thanks.
0: Affirm, you can port the boundary and I'll give you over to Sligo.
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Shannon, good morning, Shimmick 108 with you, descending through flight level 241 for level 210 toward Aleppo. Continue to send flight level 170, Shimmick 108.

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1: 119.075, good day, Runner 9812. Runner 9812, good morning, passing 3,000 feet, climbing 090 on Elgox 1, Bravo, Squawk 2022, identify. Two three zero two to Delta, runway 9812.

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Climb level 280, JetBlue 354.

And good morning, Shamrock 960, out of 300 for 250 to Aleppo. And a 170, Shamrock 960.

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0: Hey, good morning, we are currently 33 out on a 115 bearing, flight level 85. And we're looking, I don't know what your traffic pattern is at the moment, but we're looking to see if it's possible to facilitate some ILS Yankee practice approaches. Echo India Golf Victor Lima.
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0: Yeah, that'd be great. If it's okay with you, we're still in Shannon Control Airspace, but if it's okay with you, we'd like to route north then to join the radial to route south position. Hexbo, Echo India Golf Victor Lima.
1: Yeah, when you're handed over from Shannon, you can set course for Hexbo.
0: We have been handed over from them. They asked us to pre-call you, Echo India Golf Victor Lima.
1: 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Report Hexbo for the ILS Yankee runway 26.
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0: Echo to Golf Victor Lima. I'll give you the weather at the airport. You ready to copy?
1: Yeah, ready to copy. Echo Victor Lima.
0: Surface wind 020 degrees, 12 knots. We've cab okay. Temperature 18, 2.13. QNH, you have 1025.
1: All received. Echo Victor Lima.

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1: Echo Golf Victor Lima, send 3,000 feet, cleared out at Yankee Runway 26, report passing Oakjet.
0: Descend 3,000 feet, clear for ILS Yankee 26, and report passing Oakjet, Echo India, Golf Victor Lima.

0: second of Golf Victor Lima. We'll have traffic coming in behind you at IFR for a landing. Just when I'm holding you, would you like to hold visually or do you want to hold in an IFR hold?
1: IFR hold, please. Echo India, Golf Victor Lima.
0: That's got to be continued approach. I'll let you know where the hold's going to be shortly. I'm just waiting on what runway he wants.
1: Okay, wait for their instruction. Echo India, Golf Victor Lima.

0: Echo Niagara, Victor Lima. Okay, your misapproach instructions will be straight ahead to transit flight level 60 towards Iqbib to establish the hold at Iqbib at 60. You can port next in the go round.
1: Expect misapproach 6,000 feet to hold at Iqbib, and we'll report going miss Echo India, Golf Victor Lima.
0: Affirm, that's holding at flight level 60.
1: Flight level 60, Echo India, Golf Victor Lima.

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0: Confirm, sir, you're looking for an approaching Connor, confirm.
1: Sir, we were just about to call you, and we are right now approaching towards Enula, and we are looking for one simulated instrument approach, if possible.
0: Sorry, I missed what type of approach you'd like to do?
1: We are approaching to Boyle, and the waypoint Enula, E-N-U-L-A.
0: Okay, if you want to do VOR approach, confirm?
1: We are looking for ILS Yankee 26, if possible.
0: Okay, Enula is no longer on the charts. If you have the updated chart, if you can route to Kesby for the ILS Yankee report, localizer established.
1: Say again, please, the waypoint. Second number from Charlie.
0: Kesby, Kilo, Echo, Zulu, Papa, India.
1: Kilo, Echo, Zulu, Papa, India, Kesby. We will establish ILS 26. Second number from Charlie, thank you.
2: Connor Fellow, Serrano 6 Mike Bravo, Connor VR 93 Mile Out, looking for the weather.
0: 6 Mike Bravo, Connor, afternoon, surface wind at field 020 degrees 8 knots. We've Cabo K, temperature plus 19er, dew point plus 13, QNH 1025. Expect straight in ILS Zulu, runway 26.
2: That's runway 26, QNH 1025. I'm going to expect the straight in Ryanair 6 Mike Bravo.
0: Echo Niner Delta Fox Charlie, you need to turn for Kesby now. Kesby is a 12-mile final for the ILS, need you on 12 miles.
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1: Roger, we are on track to Caspi, echoing the number for Fox, Charlie.
0: That's copied, and I have the latest weather at the field if you didn't copy it, or did you get it already?
1: We couldn't listen to the ATIS, echoing the number for Fox, Charlie.
0: Okay, the weather, the wind is 020 degrees, 10 knots. We've cab okay, temperature 19, 2.13, QNH 1025.
1: QNH 1025 and information copied. Echo the number, Fox Charlie, thank you.
0: And Fox Charlie, last question. Where are you going after the missed approach?
1: After the missed approach, we are heading back to Weston. Echo the number, Fox Charlie.
0: And confirm, is that VFR back to Weston?
1: VFR back to Weston.

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1: Echo November, Foxtrot Charlie, cleared for the ILS Zulu, runway 26, next report in the missed approach point. At the missed approach point, left turn to Ballyhawn, if not above 2,000 feet, VFR.
2: Report established missed approach point, and after missed approach, left turn Ballyhawn, Echo India November, Foxtrot Charlie.

0: 6 Mike Bravo, descend level 100, the hex, so we are 50 miles from Connacht VOR.
1: 106 Mike Bravo, Connacht, continue hex post, straight in Islas Zulu, runway 26. Descend flight level 80, next port 30, Connacht DME.
0: Descend level 80, and straight in ILS 26 from hex, so I'm report 30 DME, Ryanair 6 Mike Bravo.

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1: Echo the Golf Victor Lima Tower, get request.
0: Yeah, once traffic situation permits, if possible, we'd then like to do an RNP-08 and use that to position ourselves eastbound for another ILS Yankee from Hex 12, please. Echo Victor Lima.
1: Victor Lima, yeah, that's no problem. You can expect an approach to an RP from 08, yeah, when available.
0: Appreciate that, thanks. Echo Victor Lima.

0: Echo to Gosling to Lima. If you want to set yourself up in the Ravi hold, that'll be the hold for RMP-08, if that makes it easier.
1: Just stand by 2 seconds, I'll just have a quick look at that place and figure out where that is. Oh yeah, I see it there, the Ravi hold. Yeah, we can do that. Do you want to set flight level 60, Echo Victor Lima?
0: Yeah, you can enter the Ravi hold at 60 and maintain 60 till advised, and then we'll just send you in the hold when we're able.
1: Well, code, we'll report established in the Ravi hold at flight level 60, Echo Victor Lima.

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1: 6 Mike Bravo, descend 5,000 feet, QNH1025, report localizer established.
0: Descend 5,000 feet, QNH1025, and report localizer established, Ryanair 6 Mike Bravo.

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1: Establish the hold at RAV 8, flight level 60.
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0: Not above 3,000 feet, next port by the Echo India, but no number for such Charlie.

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0: Send 3,000 feet, clear LS 26, and we'll report 5 miles. 6 Mike Bravo.

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1: Radar 6 Mike Bravo, surface wind is 350 degrees, 10 knots, runway 26, clear to land.
0: Clear to land, Radar 6 Mike Bravo.

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1: No problem. Echo Golf Victor Lima, descent 3,000 feet now in the hold. QNH 1025, report when you're ready for the RMP, runway 08.
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0: And to Ryanair, 6 Mike Bravo, just for your planning, you can plan on 2-6 for departure, have a couple inbounds when you're due out, and wind is saving 2-6 at the moment.
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0: vehicle India Golf Victor Lima is outbound in the hold and descending at 3,000 feet, ready to accept clearance for RMP-08.
1: India Golf Victor Lima, Radio R, clear for the RMP runway 08, report to RAV inbound.
0: Clear for RMP-08 and report to RAV inbound, Echo India Golf Victor Lima.

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1: Echo India Golf Victor Lima, roger. At the missed approach point, straight ahead 3,000 feet.
0: Straight ahead 3,000 feet at this approach point, Echo India Golf Victor Lima.
1: Affirm, you can advise next when you're at the missed approach point going around.
0: We'll go Echo India Golf Victor Lima.

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1: Victor Lima target.
0: On the mist, could we track outbound on the 090 to then south position, Hexby Echo, India Golf Victor Lima?
1: Yeah, 090 and south position for Kesby for the ILS Yankee, is it?
0: Confirm, that'd be great if it works, Echo Victor Lima.
1: Yeah, that's, you can plan that.
0: Roger, missed approach, climb 3000, outbound 090, Echo Victor Lima.

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1: Victor Lima, Roger, good advice. Next one, your KSB turning inbound for the ILS approach.
2: Wilco, we'll advise KSB when we're turning back inbound, Echo Victor Lima.
3: Good morning, Western 47, Flavor 188, climbing 220.
4: Western 47, good afternoon, or good morning, identifying, continue to climb to flight level 280.
3: Continue 280, Western 47.

0: Echo Golf Victor Lima, just first of all, what was the plan after this approach?
1: After this approach, it'll be a return to Weston VFR, flight level 75, please, Echo Victor Lima.
0: Copy.
2: Hello, Ryanair 1 Alpha Alpha, Santa Romeo, requested weather and back to Liverpool.
0: Ryanair 1 Alpha Alpha, surface wind is 360 degrees, 10 knots, runway 26 in use, temperature plus 19er and the QNH 1025.
2: 360 10, or 1025, runway 26, Ryanair 1 Alpha Alpha, and then request clearance back to Liverpool.
0: Roger, clearance to Liverpool via the Elgook from Bravo departure, flight level 90, squawk 5162.
2: Liverpool, Elgox 1 Bravo, initial level 90, squawk 5162, Ryanair 1 Alpha Alpha.
0: We'll be back correct to the CTOT 1135.
2: 135, thanks.

Shannon, good afternoon. Shamrock 123 to Sorox, climbing flight level 220. Climb flight level 280, Shamrock 123.

0: This is Kalimi. Are you turning inbound to KSB shortly?
1: We are outbound about 8 miles to run, and then we'll turn in towards KSB at that point and go into a Gulf to Lima.
0: Yeah, do you traffic and need to turn to KSB now? I have traffic coming behind you.
1: Okay, we can turn now, Echo India, Gulf Victor, Lima.

0: Shannon, hello. Tommy at 412, heavy flight to 190, climbing flight to 200.
1: Heavy 412, hello, thank you. Identified, strike to Adara, climb to flight level 280.
0: Flight to 280, direct to Adara, Tommy at 412.

0: Ascending control, JWA port 2, 16.2, climbing 220, assigned speed 300 or greater.
1: Radar, good afternoon, Ryanair 63 X-ray Lima, descending flight level 100, direct Expo.
2: 63 X-ray Lima, kind of continue to Expo, straight in ILS Zulu, runway 26.
1: Continue direct Expo, Ryanair 63 X-ray Lima.
3: Echo India Golf, Victor Lima is 12.3 DME established inbound on ILS 3NG26.
2: Echo India Golf, Victor Lima, Roger, can advise next to the Mr. Approach Point. At the Mr. Approach Point, it would be a left turn to Ballyhonus, VFR not above 4,000 feet for the moment.
3: Report the Mr. Approach Point and expect left turn VFR to Ballyhonus after going missed. Echo India Golf, Victor Lima.
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2: 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And runner 66 Lima, have weather at the airport you'd like to come.
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2: Roger, surface wind is 0, 10 degrees, 10 knots. We've cavalcade, temperature plus 19, dew point plus 13, QNH 1025.
1: And that's copied, QNH 1025, Ryanair 63 X-ray Lima.
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2: Ryanair 63 X-ray Lima, descend 5,000 feet, QNH 1025, report localizer established.
1: Descend altitude 5,000 feet, QNH 1025, Wilco, Ryanair 63 X-ray Lima.

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1: Ryanair 1 Alpha Alpha target.
0: What's earliest we can start then, given with the slot and the traffic inbound?
1: We'll start you at about time 2-1, that'll be early airborne is 3-1.
0: Perfect then, 2-1, that's no worries.

0: 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Connor Tower, good day, Shamrock 91 Whiskey, calling you on box 2. We're just beginning our descent now and requesting the current weather at the field.
1: Shamrock 91 Whiskey, Connacht, afternoon. The wind is 010 degrees at 9 knots. We've Cav OK, temperature plus 19, dew point plus 13. The Connacht QNH is 1025. Inspect the ILS Zulu runway 26.
0: Start 1025 for QNH and expect ILS Zulu runway 26. We'll go back to box 1 now and we'll talk to you later. Someone 9 more with you.
1: Roger.

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0: 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I'm sure we've 2 calls aboard. 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
0: Yeah, we've got slot improvement now. It's 1124, start when ready with Marshall.
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1: Clear to altitude 3000 feet, Cliff JLS, Sulu, runway 26. Taking Rhino 63, Selena.
0: Report 5 miles.
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1: Echo Golf Victor Lima, that's copied, and you can give it an early left turn for Ballyhonus. 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
1: Rhino 636 Lima, surface wind 010 degrees, 10 knots, runway 26, clear to land.
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0: Echo Victor Lima, approaching Ballyhonus 3000, and we'd like to turn left to intercept the 110 radio outbound, please.
1: Victor Lima, just maintain VFR for the moment. You're about 4 miles from Ballyhonus. Just continue for Ballyhonus at the moment. Inbound traffic.
0: No problem, continue present track, Echo Victor.

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0: Secretary Golf Victor Lima, you can resume all navigation now for Western and just remain clear of Connacht Control to airspace on the way.
1: 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Thank you.
2: Right. Connacht Sedation, Mach 91 Whiskey, with you again. We are passing 112, descending 100 to Hexpo.
0: Shock 91 Whiskey, Connacht, continue to Hexpo, straight in Alice, Zulu, runway 26. Descend to flight level 80, report 30, Connacht to me.
2: Descend to Hexpo, flight level Zulu, Christian, runway 26, descend flight level 80, and confirm the DME again, Shock 91 Whiskey.
0: 30, Connacht to me.
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1: Reiner 1 Alpha Alpha, climb via the Sydney on flight level 130, cancel level restriction.
2: By the Sydney on flight level 130, cancel level restriction, Reiner 1 Alpha.
1: Echo Tango Golf Golf, you're routing direct to Abishul, is it?
0: Yeah, from via Bal or via Barth.
1: Tank off cross, sorry, you missed there. You're going looking for a direct routing to Abishul, confirm?
0: No, we're going via Burr.
1: Okay, you can exit via Ballyhorn, it's not above 3,000 feet then, and Equity Tanker Golf Golf. Clear takeoff 2-6 with the left turn out for Ballyhorn, it's wind is 010.
0: Clear takeoff 2-6, left turn out for Ballyhorn, it's Echo Golf Golf rolling.

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1: Sharp now, Whiskey Zen, 3,000 feet, you clear LS Zulu, runway 26, report 5 miles.
0: 3,000 feet, clear LS Zulu, 26, local Sharp Mach 9, runway.
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2: 19075, Ryanair 1 Alpha, good day. Ten and nine, one alpha, alpha passing a 5083, climb 5160, Algox 1 Bravo, and squawking 5162. Alpha 270, Drake Bofum, and any speed, Ryanair 1 alpha, alpha? 2 speed, Ryanair 1 alpha, alpha, Drake.

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1: Shamrock 901, Whiskey Surf, 0 10 degrees, 8 knots, runway 26, clear to land.
0: Clear to land, runway 26, Shamrock 901, Whiskey.
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0: 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Present heading up to flight level 280, WestJet 35. 3 now, WestJet 35.
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0: Good day, Shannon Control, United 229 with you, passing level 180 for 240.
1: United 229, Shannon, good day, we're to contact here to Erinan, flight level 280.
0: Erinan, flight level 280, United 229.

0: 9 Sierra Yankee, stand 2 Romeo, request the ATIS, please, if possible, can't get a hold of it.
1: Right, 19 Sierra Yankee, the surface wind at the moment is 020 degrees at 8 knots. You have the option of runway 26R08 for your departure. The temperature is plus 20 and the QNH 1025.
0: Thanks for that. Our choice of runway, QNH 1025. And what departure should we expect?
1: It depends what runway you're taking.
0: We'll take 26, please.
1: Okay, off 26, expect the Elgux 1 Bravo.
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0: Kerry Yankee, we've changed our mind and we'd like to take 08 instead.
1: Runner 192 Yankee, Officer 08, you can expect the Tupu 1 Alpha.
0: Tupu 1 Alpha, Runner 192 Yankee, thank you.
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1: WestJet 35, contact Shannon 134.260, good day.
2: 134, that was 260 confirmed. 34260 for WestJet 35, bye bye.

0: regulator fraction 075, uniform descending flight 100, inbound Expo.
1: Fraction 075, uniform connector, afternoon. Continue to Expo straight in LS Zulu, runway 26, no delay.
0: Continue Expo straight in LS 26, no delay, fraction 075.
1: Affirm, I have the weather at speed if you'd like to copy.
0: Yep.
1: I have the weather if you'd like to copy.
0: Oh, we just got it 5 minutes ago.
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1: 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We send now down to 5,000 feet on the QNH 1025. 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
1: Shamrock 9 Alpha Lima, surface wind is 020 degrees at 9 or knots. Leave the option runway 2608 for your departure. Temperature is plus 20, QNH 1025.
0: Thanks for that. Yeah, we'll let you know as soon as we do.

0: Echo India, Golf 6 currently in Lima. Just wanted to echo what's down in there, 1275, but either way, thanks for your help. Appreciate it. It'll take moments.
1: Victor, Golf Victor Lima, yeah, over to Shannon, 1275. Good luck.

0: Sierra Yankee, stand to Romeo, request clearance to East Midlands, QNH 1025.
1: Runner 192 Yankee, clearance to East Midlands via the TUF Pu 1 Alpha departure, flight level 90, squawk 7656.
0: Cleared by the TUF 1 Alpha departure, flight level 90, squawk 7656, Ryanair 192 Yankee.
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1: Fraction 075, uniform, 3,000 feet, cleared LS Zulu, runway 26, report 5 miles.
0: 3,000 feet, clear LS Zulu 26, and the callback 5 miles, fraction 075, uniform.

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0: And we'll take 2-6. Do you know what Sid we can expect?
1: Yeah, up 2-6, expect the Elgus 1 Bravo.
0: Elgus 1 Bravo, Shamrock 1 9 Alpha Lima, thanks.

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1: Inspection 075, uniform, surface 20, 20 degrees, 10 knots, runway 26, clear to land.
0: Clear to land 26, inspection 075.

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1: Flight Vega 751, Shannon, good day to you. We're out of contact and cleared. And I'll take us to Kerry.
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0: Tower low, it's Shamrock 9 Alpha Lima, stand 1 Lima. Requesting the current weather of the field, please.
1: Shamrock 9 Alpha Lima, surface wind is 010 degrees 7 knots. 26 for your departure, the temperature plus 20, and the QNH 1025.
0: With that, 26 departure, QNH 1025, we are in A220neo and request clearance to London Heathrow.
1: To your clearance, London Heathrow, via the Elgo from Bravo departure, flight level 90, squawk 1253.
0: Clear the London Heathrow on the Elgo Bravo departure, climb flight level 90 and squawk 1253, Shamrock 9 Alpha Lima.
1: Feedback is correct. A fraction 075 uniform, you can do 180, backtrack, vacating via Alpha, stand 3.
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0: Rhino 19, it's Sierra Yankee, request engine start.
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0: Start approved with the Marshall, Rhino 19, Sierra Yankee.

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0: Batavia 751 requesting descent to sky level 160 due to strong wind. 160 Batavia 751. Sensor level 160, thank you.

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1: Runway 9 Sierra Yankee, enter backtrack, line up runway 08.
0: Enter runway and backtrack runway 08, Ryanair 19 Sierra Yankee.

Seria 751. Is it possible for to coordinate for us runway 26 for the ILS, please? I'm requesting Lauer. Central 11900.

0: Center 190 Yankee Surface Wind is 030 at 9 or knots. Runway 08, clear for takeoff.
1: Runway 08, clear for takeoff, runway 190 Yankee.
2: Yeah, 0-1. 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

0: Right, 190 Yankee, contact Shannon frequency 119.075, can I?
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0: 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Can we just check that frequency again? 119
1: 075.
0: 075, thank you. Sean, good day, Ryanair 19 Sierra Yankee, passing 4,083, climbing 5190. Scott Kaiser, I-10, climb flight level 190, Ryanair 190 Sierra Yankee.

0: 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RIC, route choice 11.
1: Flight level 200.
2: Yeah, 9 Alpha Lima, we are Sand 1 Lima and ready for start.
3: Sherman 9, I think the start is approved with the Marsher.
2: Approved the Marsher, Sherman 9 Alpha Lima. 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
1: Shamrock 9 Alpha Lima, surface wind is 0107, runway 26, clear for takeoff.
0: Clear for takeoff, runway 26, Shamrock 9 Alpha Lima.

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1: So the 119.075, Channel 9, Alpha Lima, goodbye. Shamrock Niner, Shamrock Niner, Alpha Lima, passing 3,300 climbing, flight level 90 on the Elgox 1 Bravo. Fucking 1253, Shamrock Niner, Alpha Lima. Climb flight level 150, Shamrock Niner, Alpha Lima. Climb flight level 280, Shamrock 10, Mike.

0: Charlie Charlie Mark 9 Alpha Lima, could confirm our cleared level, please? Lima, cleared now, level 190 direct left, Charlie Mark 9 Alpha Lima.
1: Shannon 1 Echo November, heavy phantom flight over 200, passing flight over 170, 290 clear enough. Phantom Alpha flight over 300, 1 Echo November.

0: Morning, good day, 7961 with you. 7500 to zero.
1: Good morning. Good afternoon. 7132-150-160. Degrees, heading at 265, flight level 260, Shamrock 132.

0: and on Delta 259-120, climbing 160.
1: Delta 259, understanding control, good day, identified, climb unrestricted, flight level 280.
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1: November 47, Kilo Papa Shani, confirmed flight level.
2: Cocktail, hello, it's Golf Oscar Mike, Uniform Mike, inbound for touch and go at 30.
3: Golf Oscar Mike, Uniform Mike, Connacht, afternoon, do you confirm you are VFR, is it?
2: We're VFR, yeah.
3: Okay, direct to the field, active runway is 26, the QNH is 1025, port next boundary inbound.
2: Direct to the field, runway 26, 1025, report the boundary inbound, Golf Uniform Mike.

0: November 47 Kilo Papa Shannon, you read?
1: November 47 Kilo Papa, I'm reading now. Hello, inbound to November India, Papa India Tango, flight level 110.
0: November 47 Kilo Papa Tango, do you think route directed Sligo, confirm your flight level?
1: November Kilo Papa, say again.
0: November 47 Kilo Papa Shannon, you can route direct to Sligo and confirm your flight level.
1: Oh, that's correct. Our destination is Sligo.
0: Can you confirm your flight level, please?
1: Flight level is 110, November Kilo Papa.
0: Thank you, radar contact.

0: November 473 Delta Papa Shannon. How do you read now? November 473 Delta Papa Shannon.
1: Identified, continue climb unrestricted, flight level 240.
2: Climb unrestricted, flight level 240, on air 4 at the moment.

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1: 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If Bill calls, will you be the port under that?
0: 1033, I'm up to close the flight plan now, I see the left block.
1: Center, Roger, and flight plan is closed, and there is traffic just coming, coasting in there to your right, about 8 miles of flight time.
0: Okay, I'm copy the traffic,
2: Mike Papa Whiskey there.
3: Hey, well, Mike Papa Whiskey, Laura, we touch tomorrow. I would like to open the flight plan to Dublin.
2: Thank you, Mike Papa Whiskey. Roger, we'll activate your flight plan for Dublin. And you can take a direct routing, just remain south of the active runway and report next boundary outbound. QNH 1025.
3: South at all times, 1025, Mike Papa Whiskey.
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0: Yeah, I transponder out there, the man 4,000.
4: November 4,000, Kilo Papa, I have to correct the estimated time of arrival.
0: United 71, with you out of 6,200 for 1,3,000.
4: Time of arrival will be 1,355, approximately, November Kilo Papa, UTC.
5: November Kilo Papa, copy.
6: United 271, Shannon, identified. Continue on flight level at 240. Confirm your passing flight level.
0: Climbing to 240, we're passing flight level 7.2. United 271.
6: Ryanair 1 Uniform Jacket, on flight level 280.
0: Climb flight level 280,
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1: Fraction 130.705. Golf, Golf, 130.705.
4: And we are ready to copy clearance and start.
2: That's copy, I'll give you clearance first. Your clearance is to Lima Fox, Papa Bravo via the Elgux 1 Bravo departure. Flight level 90, squawk 2063.
1: 0.705.
0: 130.705.
1: Thank you.
4: Down low to the Shamrock 13 X-ray, 130 for 160 to anchor. 1 Bravo departure with flight level 90, squawk 2063.
2: And readback is correct, start is a through to the Marshal.
4: Start is a through to the Marshal, faction 996 Golf.
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2: Golf Oscar, Mike, Uniform Mike, you clear touch and go, runway 26 with a left turn out for Connemara, the wind is 3608.
7: Clear touch and go, 26, any chance of straight out towards Kirkpatrick?
2: Yeah, you can take it straight ahead for Kirkpatrick.
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2: Okay, Mike Papa Whiskey, squawk 2634.
1: 85 in the area, Shannon, good AT, radar contact, descend to flight level 140.
0: Descend to flight level 140, 85 in the area.
2: Patrick, after airborne.
3: Copy, we're actually directly midfield south of you, Mike Papa Whiskey.
2: That's copy, and your next report then the boundary outbound as further traffic just at Castlereagh inbound at Piper Alpha 34, not on frequency yet.
3: Okay, we'll be looking for that Piper, and we're going to stay at 1,000 metre, 1025. And the traffic that's departing, what is it, Mike Papa Whiskey?
2: It's an AC-11, a Defender, he's just got airborne off 26 there.
3: Papa Whiskey, thank you.
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2: Thank you, Tango Golf Golf, Roger, report boundary inbound, direct track for runway 26, QNH 1025, and not below 1,500 feet for the moment.
4: Not below 1,500 feet, 1025, and direct to 26, Echo Golf Golf.
2: Affirm, traffic information for you, Robinson 44, just south of me, he's rooting for Dublin, he's VFR not above 1,000 feet. You can let me know if you get him visual.
4: Will do, it's still going to
8: 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So, what is the 3? Just by the balcony, we would like to open our flight plan with a second course.
2: Golf uniform, Mike, not above 2,000 feet, you report next boundary outbound.
7: Not above 2,000 feet, report boundary outbound, Golf uniform, Mike.
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2: 3602,
1: and you're calling the Roger, no traffic at the moment, and your attention is coming.
2: Okay, the plan, coming over from moving to Expo, and then we're going to do an
1: back to Abbey Road. Roger.
2: We're complete with 532 request, start 531, starting from Yall, routing west overhead, course city to the west of the airport, Southwest Airport.
3: Quentin 47 Kilo Papa request leaving flight level 110, descent to flight level 50.

0: November 47 Kilo Puppy Shannon, descend to flight level 80.
1: Descending to flight level 80, November 47 Kilo Papa.
2: Patrick?
1: We'll probably climb to...

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2: 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Surface wind is 360 degrees, 9 or knots, runway 26, cliff takeoff.
1: Cliff takeoff 26, pressure 596, call.
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1: 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Flaps. Understood, Standard 240, we are passing Standard 132 now. Peter Bola, Kaiser 409.

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2: November 885-0, remain with me and descend to flight level 80.
3: Stay with you now down to 80, flight level 80, 885-0.
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1: Shannon, good day, fraction 596 Golf, airborne. Out of North, we're passing 5,000 for flight level 90.
0: Tank off, Golf, clear land 26, wind 0108.
1: Clear to land 26, Echo Golf, Golf. 6 Golf.

0: 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Sean Mark 908 and 9, we're passing 127, climbing flight for 160 in Barnes Beaker. Thank you. Director Reznor, we're climbing now. Flight 100-6300, Mark 908 and 9.
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4: Good day, you're coming to send one. Mike Papalisi has walked 2634 to start of Babcock on route to Gunpoint. Mr. Pride is on. Double Mike Papalisi.

0: Reindeer Mike, Papa Whiskey, Dennis Coffee, it's the QNH, just 1026, Hector Pascal, still have an estimate. Dennis Coffee, Nick Reindeer Mike, Papa Whiskey, estimate.
1: 45 minutes, Mike, Papa Whiskey.
0: 45 minutes, that is copied, and next report. What's Connect Control Zone, you're going into?
2: Control, Connect Control, Mike, Papa Whiskey, just north of Mike, Connect, Mike, Papa Whiskey. Mike, Papa Whiskey, that's copied. Place
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2: Hector, 2 terrific, continue to Hexpo, straight in ILS, Zulu, runway 26, and next report, Hexpo.
1: 2 Hexpo, and then straight in ILS, 26, call the Hexpo.
2: Affirm, I have the weather wing ready to copy.
1: Go ahead.
2: Wind is 020 degrees, 10 knots. We've cav okay. Temperature's plus 21 and QNH 1025.
1: 025,
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0: 4 kilo, you, Terry will let you in. 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
0: Okay, Foxtrot, uniform, we're standing point to and escort you just course uniform. Looking to turn into the northeast side of your zone at 2,000 feet towards Vanna.
1: Echo India, Foxtrot, uniform, if you're in for only, remain clear of controlled airspace, and you can report passing Nina there, please.
0: Roger, men's here, solar space, will go. Echo Roger. Of course, the transit is not possible, is that correct?
1: We need a bypass point to control the airspace.
0: Sure. And regulation number 977, Palmy level 126, Palmy 160, the engine.
2: Palmy 50, climb level 220, direct to resonance number 977.

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1: Estimated Cork at 2-3.
0: 2-3, and your ground position?
1: Approaching Quebec. Catch you there.
0: I'll see you there. Yeah, you can report passing Abbey Field, does that work?
1: Are you very broken again?
0: Can you report passing Abbey Field?
1: We'll call passing Abbey Field. Kelly Fine.
0: And I give you the squawk 2635.
1: Nothing. 2635, exactly. 35.
0: Thank you.
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3: Right. 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
4: 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You cleared ILS Sula, runway 26, report 5 miles.
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0: Can you go off Whiskey India? Is that Echo India Golf Whiskey India calling?
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0: 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Go ahead, Mike Papa Whiskey Center, roger. 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Mike Papa Whiskey 0417. 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
1: 0417 at the bottom, Mike Papa Whiskey.
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Mike Popowicz. Mike Popowicz, Shannon, go ahead. And no joy with Doug Stower at Monster, but that will bother you until we get to Mike Popowicz. Mike Popowicz, that's copy.

0: Fox, they're going to have traffic inbound to Knock shortly. Could you remain clear of their controlled airspace?
1: I will remain clear of their controlled airspace.

0: information, hello again, Golf Hotel Oscar, Golf Alpha.
1: Golf, Golf Hotel Oscar, Golf Alpha, Channel information, Canadian 1023 hectopascal. Carry would be closed on the hour, and if you could try to get a cast to your seat.
0: Copy, Kerry Soldier 1023, and we're estimating Waterville at 1423.
1: Golf, Golf, have a thanks. There is traffic in the Kerry zone at 3000 after 64 kilos.
0: That's copy. We look out for traffic. Thank you. Golf, Golf, have a nice day.

0: 75, helicopter traffic just crossing about 3 miles of frontier, no factor.
1: That's not even exactly 75, that's going to 2,000.
0: Thank you, Victor 15.
2: Seattle Victor 5,
3: Miles. Thank you, sir. Victor, at this approach point to be left turn direct to Abbey 2, 3,000 feet IFR, reporting the go round.
2: Got you, and up the go round, it's left turn 3,000 feet to Abbey 2.

0: 27-5 just confirmed it's Stony Gull first and then into Sligo.
1: Yes,
0: yeah,
1: so when you put a ghost up in Donegal and then Sligo for a ghost up.
0: Roger. Air call 112, Shannon information, QNH is 1023 hectopascal. And air call 112, where are you off to?
1: We're left on site about 3 miles to the west of Amboy Airport, air call 112.
0: Shannon, right.
1: Shannon, fire another morning for an airport, saddle 200, 200, run.
2: November 1, Alpha Romeo, Shannon, so identified, descent to November 140.
1: November 140, November 1, Alpha Romeo.
3: Shannon, information, Echo India, Sierra Alpha Charlie.
0: Echo India, Sierra Alpha Charlie, Shannon, information, QNH is 1026, hectopascal. Echo India, Sierra Alpha Charlie, Shannon, QNH is 1026, hectopascal.
3: 4026 is 10 in the west of Sligo zone,
0: losing about
3: an hour,
0: that's
3: 3,000 direct back to Sligo Airport.
0: Shannon, roger,
3: 14,000 now. 4 seconds down to Sligo, Echo, after. Shannon, good afternoon, after 64 kilo, at squawk 3620, QNH 1023. Currently at 1500 feet over Perry Aerodrome, looking to route back to Cork for a full stop via Rano.
0: After 64 kilos, Shannon, about your proceed and traffic inbound to Waterville from Shannon, 10 miles north of Kennedy, to Waterville.
4: Go on, Charlie,
2: you don't want to ask you to fix my identify climb under 62, set over 230, clear to NJ.
4: 260, and NJ, the number of Charlie.
2: Copy there, traffic at 6 kilo, now back to
0: Center Metro.
5: Hit the boundary, outbound.
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2: Golf Uniform Mike Tank, report leaving frequency. 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
3: Golf
2: Uniform. Roger, report closing the plant at Connemara.
3: Roger.
4: Right now for Alpha Charlie, plant to set number 290.
3: Roger, 290 for Alpha Charlie.
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0: November 1, Alpha Romeo, contact Shannon, approach on 121.4.
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0: We have no inbound to Cork at the correction to Connaught at the moment. If you're interested, you can route direct to Donegal and we can take you through the stop.
1: We will do that. We route direct to Donegal and Fox
0: 27 Foxford. Okay, that's copied. So you're clear to enter Shannon Control at airspace maintaining altitude 4,000 feet.
1: If you're to control airspace 4,000 feet,
0: you're going to go through the eastern Connaught side.
1: What's the feet we are going through the eastern 4,000 feet,
2: and we are going to airspace 4,000 feet. After 7 3 weeks, you can call 419, just 19. 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
1: 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Channel Control, identified, climb unrestricted to
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4: 7 information, to weather, request a diver to live exchange for Alpha 27
1: Fox. Alpha 27 Fox, but that is copied, and I now have line traffic into Connacht. Any chance you can descend below altitude 2,500 feet?
4: Yeah, we can descend below 2,500 feet for Alpha 27 Fox.
1: That's copied, thank you.

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1: Victor Mike, 374, Shannon Control, identified, sensitive, flight level 90.
0: Saturday, Victor Mike, 274.

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0: Jacob by 374. We're direct to you, which is not on our original flight plan. Where would you like us to for that?
1: Victor Mike 374, after Teredu, it is Alpam for left turn in program ratio 06.
0: Okay, Teredu, Alpam for the IRS, Victor Mike 374.

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1: Yes, stand by. 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
0: Yes.
1: 89 Whiskey Bravo, the weather in Connor, that time 11. Correction 1400 Zulu is wind 020 degrees 10 knots, varying from 350 degrees to 060 degrees. Cavalcade temperature 22 degrees, dew point 14 degrees, and the Connor QNH 1025 hexapascals.
0: 1025, thank you much. Right, everything is well.
2: We're rolling. Wind is at 03012.
1: Shamrock 1 Lima Hotel, climb to flight level 330.
0: Climb level 330.
1: Shamrock 1 Lima Hotel, contact Shannon Control 132, decimal 150.
0: 32150,

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1: Contractor 760, descent to flight level 80.
0: Flight level 80.

0: Oscar Bravo, what's your request for 18 altitude?
1: Between 1500 and 2000 if possible.
0: Okay, not above 2000 then, and report established in the north of Charlestown.
1: Not above 2000, we're co-established north of Charlestown. I call Oscar Bravo.
2: Hello, Ryanair 89er Whiskey Bravo, descending flight level 100. We are inbound UNAXA, and we are from Charlie Oscar November. We are on radio 18232 miles.
0: Ryanair 89 Whiskey Bravo, connector afternoon, continue to UNAXA, RMP runway 08, be no delay.
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2: Send to 5,000 feet, QNH1025, we'll go Ryanair 89 Whiskey Bravo.

0: Runner 77 Tango Golf, runner 130, come runner 150, inbound system.
1: Runner 77 Tango Golf, Shannon, can you identify time for unrestricted to flight level 290, clear to Tulsa.
0: Top of the 290 to Tulsa, runner 77.
2: Shannon, hello, it's Apex 884 with you, descending flight level 240.
1: Apex 884, Shannon, can you identify descent to flight level 140?
2: Turn flight level 140, Apex 884.
3: Shannon, Ryanair 5-3, Tango D-Bridge, descending level 200.
1: Ryanair 5-3, Echo Tango D-Bridge, Shannon, control identified.

sending good afternoon, 10 Zone 4 to that, descending flight level 8 Sierra, direct Delta Lima 101. Senegal on 129 8 Sierra 5, 10 Zone 4 to that, thank you.

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1: Descend to flight level 100, Apex 884.
2: Speed secured RMP runway 08, report established finals.
3: United 3 and speed clear RMP approach runway 08, we'll cover runway 89 with 0.

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1: Reiner 89 Whiskey Bravo, surface wind 010 degrees, 9 knots, runway 08, clear to land.
0: Clear to land, runway 08, Reiner 89 Whiskey Bravo.

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3: Thanks very much. We'll be operating between Top Recovery, Charlestown and Swinford. And is it okay to go to 2000 again?
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1: Lauren Air 66 Charlie Delta, Shannon Control identified, descent to 7140, and you'll see it to Air 2 for the Air 2 1 Romeo arrival.
0: And 1-0 Air 2 for the Air 2 Romeo, Lauren Air 66 Charlie Delta.

0: United 509er at 200.
1: United 509er, Shannon Control, identify. Santa Cruz 4 Alpha, we can contact Core Control, turn 119er, Sismo 9er.
0: 119er, Sismo 9er, Santa Cruz, what up, please,
1: bye-bye. Niner 69 X-ray Tango descent to flight level 120.
0: United 509er.
1: Station calling, say again.
0: United 509er.
1: United 509er, go ahead.
0: Yes, would you be to advise the airport to have the emergency personnel at the end of the runway? I just want to have the airplane looked at before we taxi it.
1: Emergency personnel at the end of the runway, that's copy, we'll do that.

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1: Ryanair 122 Lima, surface wind is 030 degrees, 9 knots. Runway 08 in use, temperature plus 21, and the QNH 1025.
0: Copy, QNH 1025, Ryanair 122 Lima, thank you.

0: 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Burner 690, X-ray Tango, deceptive, level 80.
1: 7580,
0: Burner
1: 690,
2: Tango. Shannon Delta, 155, checking in 14-7 for 16,000. Unrestricted up to 300, direct res, no, Delta 155.

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1: Goodbye.
0: Delta 155, contact Shannon Control, 134, 260.
2: 134, 260, Delta 155.

0: control base, good afternoon, Megan 36 Bravo Lima. Maintain flight level 140. I'm current direct from Rubex. Shadow control of airspace on track Delta Lima, or 101, Megan 36 Bravo Lima.
1: Five zero nine, sensor level 80.
2: Level 80, you had about 0-9.

0: Quinn, Alpha Oscar Bravo is just south of Silver Curry now, looking to rejoin for circuits.
1: Oscar Bravo, Roger, you can take up the desk downwind for 08, report finals number one.
0: Desk downwind for 08, report finals number one, Oscar Bravo.

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0: 36 Bravo Lima, request descent.
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1: Flight level 150, heading 180.

0: Hotel Mike, it's 228, just think flight level 200.
1: November 81, Hotel Mike, Shanks, so identify the center of flight level 160.
0: Flight level 160, November 81, Hotel Mike.

0: November 137, Whiskey Sierra, resume for navigation to Limerick. United 509, a contact Shannon, approach on 121, decimal 4, goodbye.
1: Established finance for 08, touch and go.
2: Good afternoon, Oscar Bravo, clear touch and go, 08, left or right, circuit wind 0207.
1: Clear touch and go, 08, Oscar Bravo.

0: 5, 8, 7, 7, 8. Contact Tony Gall, 129.805, Roman 36 Bravo Lima. Goodbye.
1: Bye. November 8, 1 Hotel Mike, descend to flight level 100.
2: Flight level 108, 1 Hotel Mike.
1: Center 33 Victor November, Shanghai, will identify to center flight level 110. November 9014 Lima Delta, Shannon with two identified flights, unrestricted to flight level 220.
3: Unrestricted flight level 220, Falcon 4 Lima Delta, and getting ready for CLT log in. What code for that today?
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3: Echo India Sierra November, 4 Lima Delta.

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1: Right, 1-0
0: Shamrock 8, Shamrock 8, Charlie, Shannon, to identify climb to level 100.
1: Climb to level 100, Shamrock 8, Charlie.

0: Shamrock 89 at Charlie, turn right, 5 degrees, climb to flight level 300.
1: 5 degrees, climb flight level 300, Shamrock 89, sir.
2: Winkle, Oscar Bravo.
3: 6735, 7310, 7230.
0: Air France 6735, Shanks 4, identify.

0: Avenue, Shimangana, Kilo November, out of level 140, climbing level 160, direct 2, Incur. Climb level 260, Shimangana, Kilo November.
1: And Echo Oscar Bravo, turn of fine is for 08 touch and go.
2: Echo the app, Oscar Bravo, clear touch and go 08, left or right circuit, wind 0308.
1: Clear touch and go 08 for left hand circuit.
3: November 81, Hotel Mike, contact Shannon, approach on 11, Sushima 4.
4: What's the one, Sushima 4, alright, 11, Mike.

南小丑穿的黑的，不，我脱一次就是这个。Level 240, Channel 49 Delta.

0: Shamo 38 Whiskey, contact Shannon approach and 1-1 Decimal 4.
1: 1-4 Decimal 4, bye.
0: November 9014 Lima Delta, contact Shannon control and 132 Decimal 150.
1: 132 150, Falcon 4 Decimal 4, great day. Bye.
2: Shannon Hello, Air France 3H, Charlie Delta, passing 355, Dorm 240, to let's go.
0: Air France 3H, Charlie Delta, Shannon Control, identified, descent of level 140.
2: Descent level 140, 3H, Charlie Delta.

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1: Southland 5220, Shamrock 89, sir.
0: Ryanair 33, Victor, November, resume all navigation to Turok.
1: 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Shamrock
0: 89, a Charlie, resume all navigation to Lhasa.
1: All navigation to Lhasa, Shamrock 89, sir.
0: Shamrock 89, a Charlie, contact Challenger Storm 135, resume 230.
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1: Runway 122 Lima, clearance to Alicante off 08 via Tufpu 1 Alpha departure. Flight level 90, squawk 5420.
0: Flight level 90, squawk 5420, Runway 122 Lima.
1: And Rebecca is correct, current CTOT 1529er.
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3: Oscar Bravo, turn off final 08, touch go.
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0: ATA, 30 minutes, up to normal, plenty wheelchairs. And your latest weather, please.
1: The surface wind 040 degrees, 11 knots. We've cab okay, temperature plus 22, dew point plus 14, QNH 1025. Expect an RMP 08 from UNAXA.
0: Okay. It's all copied, 1025, the UNH. Is there a rare possibility of a straight in 26?
1: I have traffic to be going off 08 at the same time as you're due in, so it'll be 08.
0: 08 it is, thank you very much. Talk to you soon. Senegal, Shemak 9, Papa Mike, timing, flight level 160. Unrestricted time, flight level 240, clear direct revenue, Shemak 9, Papa Mike.

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1: Good job, Oscar Bravo, clear land 08, wind 020 degrees 12.
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0: Roger, all the way.
1: 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Two hot.
0: I could imagine.
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0: 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Can you send a message for us, please?
1: Antoine, 122 Lima, yeah, we'll do.
0: Thanks.

Santa Graf, New Tama 6 Papa, Echo 118, climbing 160 on track to Sura. Climb on restricted flight, level 240, press to this direct, Ernest, Tama 6 Papa, Echo.

0: Charlie, Kira, Fin Shama 77 Charlie, passing flight 137, Alpha 160, direct contact.
1: Shama 77 Charlie, standing control, identified. Climb 162, flight level 280.
0: Climb 162, 280, Shama 77.

0: Shamrock 77 Charlie, clear to Tuvin.
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1: Tuvin Lasno, thank you, Shamrock 77.
0: Shamrock 6 Papa Echo, climb to level 280.
1: Climb side of a 280, Shamrock 6 Papa Echo.
2: That's right, 122 Limiter.
3: Ryanair, Ryanair 122 Lima.
2: Yeah, your earliest airborne is 2-4 at the moment, so I'm happy if you want to start now due to the long backtrack.
3: Okay, no worries, we are ready, Ryanair 122 Lima.
2: Roger, start the proof with the Marshall.
3: Start approved with the Marshall, Ryanair 122 Lima, thank you.
0: Uniform Victor Echo November.
1: Do that, sorry, probably sounds better, thank you.

0: radar. So it's off Papua Clemens, it's like level 150 there at Tobago. Okay, so it's went to the full climbing to level 180 there. Okay,
1: Turner 846, Papua contact channel, Proton 121, decimal 4.
2: 41, decimal 4, by the way, 846.

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1: No problem, say 1-10, 2 Alpha Papa.
0: Runway 74, Whiskey Johnny, Phoenix 2, identify the time, unrestricted to flight level 310.
2: Unrestricted, climbing flight level 310, runway 74, Whiskey Johnny.
0: Just 743 Delta, good afternoon, and confirm squawk.
3: Shannon,
0: hello, Shannon, 33 Julius, Shannon, flight level 160, Skipper. Shannon, 33 Julius, Shannon, flight level 160, Skipper. Restricted to flight level 240.
3: Restricted flight level 240,
0: Shannon, 33 Julius, Shannon, after Skipper, CS to left.
3: After Skipper, direct to Lasno, Ryanair,
0: Alpha Papa, climb to flight level 260, clear to Tamil.
1: No problem, 260, direct to Tamil, check to Alpha Papa.
0: Runner 74, Whiskey Charlie, clear to Bamba.
2: Thank you, Bamba. Runner 74, Whiskey Charlie.
0: Runner 74, Whiskey Charlie, contact Challenger 2 on 134.630.
2: 134.630,
0: runway 74, Whiskey Charlie, good day. Right. Alpha Papa, contact Shannon Control on 134.260.
1: 134.260, check to Alpha Papa, thank you, bye.

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1: Adrian, 6 Juliet, Tango, Shannon, control identified, and you're clear direct to your survey area.
0: Clear direct to the survey area, back to 6 Juliet, Tango.

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2: Connor, hello again, Rhino 160 Zulu. We are the Flight of 150, descending Flight of 100, direct to Naxa. Turn position, Connor, radio 110, 27 miles.
3: Rhino 160 Zulu, Connor, continue to Naxa, RMP runway 08, no delay. And descend now 5,000 feet, QNH 1025, report approaching Naxa.
2: 1025, descending 5,000 feet, inbound to Naxa, end up call, Rhino 160 Zulu.

0: 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Shamrock 953, passing 130, climbing 160 in the...
1: Boxer, runway 0, and 122 Lima.
0: And climbing flight of all 280, Shamrock 953.

0: Runway 122 Lima, surface wind is 040 degrees, 8 knots, runway 08, clear for takeoff.
1: Clear for takeoff, runway 08, 122 Lima.
2: Five.
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0: Goodbye.
1: Altitude, any guys coming in left downwind for
0: that
1: course?
0: 8 Niner Delta, Juliet, you're number 2 in for Korg, and they requested you to this routing in.
1: I agree.

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1: Stop climb Federal 310, Tamak 78.
2: NAXA, 1600. NAXA, 1600, descent 3000 feet, cleared RMP runway 08 from NAXA, and export established finals.
1: Now it's 3,000 feet, steady on P08 from Unaxa and Delco, runway 1602.
2: And runway 122 Lima, report passing 5,000 feet.
3: Hueco, runway 122 Lima.
0: Runway 89 Delta Julia, descent to Federal 110.
1: Descent about 110, runway 92.
0: The Shamrock 7 April Golf, Shannon Deploy identified, climb unrestricted to Federal 230.

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1: Right, 1-2-2 Lima, contact channel frequency 119.075, good day.
0: 119.705, Roger, 1-2-2 Lima, thank you, have a good day.
1: Yeah, just check that frequency 119.075. Frequency 119.075.
0: 119.075, Ryan 1-2-2 Lima, thank you. Good day, Ryan 1-2-2 Lima, flying 221 Alpha, passing flight level 77, climbing flight level 90. Continue climb, flight level 170, squawking 5420. Clear, Bombardier, 1-2-2 Lima, thank you.

0: Runway 16 Zulu.
1: Runway 16 Zulu, surface wind 010 degrees 8 knots, runway 08, clear to land.
0: Clear land 08, Ryanair 16 Zulu.
2: Ryanair 122 Lima, land cycle 230.
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1: 499, Gamma Mesa Foxtrot, bye bye.
0: Flying 122 Lima, continue climb to flight level 270.
2: Continue climb 270, 122 Lima.

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2: Santa Alfa Romeo, Santa Control, identified, and climb 162, flight level 240.
1: Echo India Bravo, Juliet Mike, clear to enter the zone at VFR, not above 3,000 feet. The QNH 1025, active runway 08, next report when you feel in sight.
0: Active runway 08, QNH 1025, stay below 3,000 feet, and next report when runway in sight. Echo India Bravo, Juliet Mike.
2: Yeah, just for our own coordination, how long more do you think you'll be doing your lines in the south of Leinster area?
3: The first line starts in 11 miles and finishes in 18 miles, but there's a line further to the northeast, which I think may be in the Dublin area, so it's secure its turn, thank God.
2: That's no problem at all. And how long will you be, how long is the duration from now, do you think?
3: No more than 30 minutes, so I'm standby.
2: No problem, man. Just one more thing. As soon as you're finished, is it back to Slaney, then to the UK?
3: Slaney and then back to the UK. Thank you.
2: Okay, thanks. The Mach 9 Alpha Romeo continues climb, flight level 280.
4: Continues climb, flight level 280, Sean.

0: November 85 Lima Sierra 2300 climbing 5000.
1: November 85 Lima Sierra Santa Control identified and continue climb to flight level 240 direct to Atari.
0: Continue climb to 240 direct to Atari, November 85 Lima Sierra.

0: Shamrock 496, Shamrock 12 identified. And confirm passing over, please.
1: Passing 130, standing 160.
0: Shamrock 496, radar contact, please find flight level 240.
2: Mike, just approaching Charlestown and airfield in sight.
3: Next to Bravo Julia, Mike, Roger, you can take up a left downwind for runway 08, report finals number 1.
2: Left downwind for runway 08, report final number 1, Echo India Bravo Julia, Mike.
4: And Connor Tower, instructor here, Echo India Bravo Julia, Mike, just requesting after the touch and go if we could exit just south of Balahadrian, please.
3: Yep, that's no problem, expect that.
4: Many thanks, Echo India Bravo Julia, Mike.

0: Gunner Ninja, 6 Juliet Tango. That's the first line complete, positioning for the second one now. Starts in 28 miles time and finishes in 30 miles time.
1: Roger, copy, thank you. And you're in 6 Juliet Tango. Just to confirm, after this line is finished, then it's out to the Slaney, is it?
0: Hey, sir, once this line is complete, that's us finished on site and we'll be on back to Slaney and back to Birmingham and you're 6 Juliet Tango.
1: Right.

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1: Decimal
0: 496, actually, look for higher now option on 134.63.

0: November 85 Lima Sierra, continue climb to flight level 320.
1: Continue climb to flight level 320, November 85 Lima Sierra.
2: Position Joe, about Via Bella Hadrian, 820 Road, you're fine, thank you.

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Tama Connector, Lima. Flight level 10.6. Time is flight level 160. Flight level 240 from Connector.

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1: Ryanair 6-6 Juliet, connect our afternoon.
0: Sorry, yeah, 6-6 Juliet. Quest, latest weather?
1: Surface field 030 degrees, 12 knots. We've cab okay. Temperature plus 22, dew point plus 15, and the QNH 1025. Expect an RMP 08 from UNACFA.
0: Can you say the wind again?
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2: The Fox Down, looks you've got a contact, just let you know the wind 010 at 4 knots, 010 degrees at 4 knots, for choice runway, please advise, direct to INRAD now, what's your request level?
3: Expected weather and request flight level 240 and runway
2: 26, please, Ryanair, just 9 kilometers. Fox, that's copied, we'll let Kerry know, continue to flight level 240. Okay, flight
3: level 240
0: and just 9 kilometers. Yep, we're starting extra at the moment, but we'll try and rearrange it.
1: Yeah, you can request text forward to Shannon.
0: Okay, thank you. And low on a 6-6 G at level 200, direct to NACSA. 6-6 G, requesting to reroute Firehex over the RLS into log.
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1: Okay, Bravo Juliet Mike, can switch to Shannon Flight Information 1275, good day.
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1: Shannon Control, hello again, Inter 6 Juliet Tango, passing flight level 81, climbing flight level 100, flight level 100 directly.
2: Inter 6 Juliet Tango, hello again, radar contact.
0: Sunny Berg, it is 4, we are passing out to 2,090, now climbing out to 4,000 feet on the Shamsu Charlie.
2: Yeah, City 4, Shannon Control, hello to you, continue climb to flight level 90, confirm the squawk.
0: Continue to flight level 90, squawk 5120, thanks City 4.
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2: 30705, Ryanair 62 Juliet,

0: 66 Juliet, split level 100, XO, DME 51.
1: 66 Juliet, continue to expo straight in out of Sula, runway 26. Descend on flight level 80, next port 30, connect to me.
0: Flight level 80, call you 30 miles, join us, 66 Juliet.

0: Comet Ryanair 6 right 0, descending 5-0-T-5-0, passing 301, inbound continue.
1: Ryanair 6 right 0, center control identified 250 knots on transition, please continue to descend 5-0-1-7-0. Ryanair 6 Tango Charlie Shannon, low 2 radar contact, exchange line to flight level 130. Apex 884, on navigation out to Bolton.
2: On out Bolton,
0: RMS 6 Mike Kilo, can you say about the Japanese?
1: Ryanair 6 Mike Kilo, descend flight level 170.
0: 170, I'm traveling 250 on Ryanair 6 Mike Kilo.
1: Thank you. Apex 884, your cleared level now is flight level 210, you can expect to continue. Ryanair 5 Mike X-ray, contact Shannon approach now, 121.4, reply.
2: 121.4, reply,
1: Ryanair 85 Tango Charlie, fly heading 080 degrees.
0: 080 degrees,
1: Ryanair 5 Tango Charlie. Ryanair 29 Tango, Coop 292 Kilo, contact double now with your speed, 135.655, reply. 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
3: Ryanair
1: 292 kilo, Dublin now, which is speed? 135.655.
3: 135.655, with the speed, Ryanair 292 kilo, thank you, bye-bye.
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0: Endurance 6 Julie Tango, call Western Raider on with a squawk of 3776.
2: Western Radar 3776, engine 6 Julie Tango. Is that frequency 132.3?
0: Okay, firm, thank you.
1: Rhino
0: 69 Kilo Foxtrot, Rhino 69 Kilo Foxtrot, Shannon, descent to flight level 200.
1: Descent to flight level 200, Rhino 69 Kilo Foxtrot.

0: Runner 662, that's established likewise.
1: Runner 662, Juliet, send 3,000 feet, cleared out at Sulu, runway 26, report 5 miles.
0: 3,000, cleared out at Sulu, call you 5 miles, runner 662, Juliet. And wind check, please.

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1: I wish you Tango Descent at flight level 220.
0: Ryanair 1, I wish Tango Shannon to identify to center flight level 200. Flight level 200, Ryanair 1, I wish you Tango.

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1: 134, 630, that's 884, bye. Tower Ryanair 870, Tango. San 1 Lima, QNH 1025, request Patrick James, London Luton.
2: Ryanair 870, Tango, QNH London Luton, off 08 via Tupu and after departure, flight 1190, squawk 7657.
0: Your X-ray Shannon, could you identify the sensor flight number 140?
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0: Unrestricted to Federal 230, clear to Tolta and confirm passing level.
1: Clear Tolta, climb for level 230, passing now for flight level 88, climbing 230, right into waterfall.
0: Thank you.
2: Good afternoon, Venus 1883, descending to flight level 230.
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1: 1 76 Roman Kilo, Shelling Control identified, climb unrestricted to level 2, 90 clear to Bamba.
0: Direct Bamba, climb unrestricted to level 2, 90 and L76 Roman 0.165.

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0: Ground control, good afternoon, Frank Fletcher, the Tamalo, passing 4,270,
1: thank you. Frank Fletcher, the Tamalo, sharing to identify plan unrestricted to Kennedy 230, clear to NOLA.
0: Clear to NOLA, climbing unrestricted, Frank Fletcher, 230.

0: Tower 74, Pop Rush Yang Control, identified as set to Delta Number 170.
1: That's Delta Number 170, Tower 74,
2: Pop Rush. Ryanair 870, Tango, passing 3,800 feet, climbing. Flight level 90, Hotel 1 Alpha, departure 7657. Flight level 230, clear, both unrestricted right there, 870, Tango.

0: Rhino 6-5, Whiskey X-ray, copy weather please.
1: Rhino 6-5, Whiskey X-ray, surface wind is 360 degrees 8 knots. You have the option runway 2608 for departure. Temperature plus 2-1 and the QNH 1025.
0: Runway 08 is requested, Rhino 6 Whiskey X-ray, and which FID to expect?
1: Right, you're off 08, you can expect the Tupu 1 out for departure.
0: Tupu 1 out, Whiskey.
2: I'm on the stretch, flight number 240, direct Abbott, Shamrock 107.

0: good afternoon, 1-2 November, passing Bravo 80, climbing 170.
1: Hello, 1-2 November, Shanghai, to identify flight unrestricted to flight level 270.
0: 560 Bravo 370, runway 1-2 November.
2: One Tango Victor, pass the flight level 148 now for 160 to Surah.
0: I'm under 65 level 280, Shamrock, 1 Tango Victor.

0: Tower Logan, Ryanair 65 Whiskey X-ray out to Stansted, QNH 1025 requesting departure clearance.
1: Ryanair 65 Whiskey X-ray clearance to London Stansted via the 12.1 after departure, flight level 90, squawk 6005.
0: It's Stansted by 241 Alpha departure, initially flight level 90, squawk 6005, Ryanair 65 Whiskey X-ray.
1: Rebecca's correct.

0: November 8, Shamrock 3-8 Yankee, Charlie, flight level 170, direct to 5-8.
1: Shamrock 3-8 Yankee, Shannon, go identify type unrestricted to flight level 290, 3-8 Yankee.
0: Level 290, direct to 5-8, Shamrock 3-8 Yankee.

November 1, Alpha Romeo, Shannon, Control, identified time shift flight number 2A0 here to Pickle.

0: 70 Alpha, channel 2 identified, plan to flight level 270 and you're clear to Liffey.
1: Flight level 270, Liffey direct, channel 70 Alpha.
2: November 81 Hotel Mike is 3600, climbing 5000.
0: November 81 Hotel Mike, channel 2 identified, plan to flight level 280, clear to Limbury.
2: 280 direct to Limbury, November 81 Hotel Mike.
0: Uniform Mike, Shannon Control, identify.

0: Asha, I'm from the number 104. November, Alpha Romeo. Just an updated plan for PCO will be 1708.
1: 1708, that's copy.

0: Shannon. Hello, Shannon. One Golf Alpha Heavy, flight level 160.
1: Number one Golf Alpha Heavy, Shannon. So identified climb to flight level 280 clear to Nevin.
0: Climb to flight level 280 clear to Nevin. Shannon, one Golf Alpha.

0: Good afternoon, Mana 113 Yankee, 200 in Boston, go ahead. Mana 113 Yankee, standing for identifying. November 1 Alpha Romeo, contact Shannon Control on 132, decimal 150.
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0: 5, Kilo Uniform Shanty, so identify the time to set level 310 and confirm passing level.
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1: Now, flight level 83, climb to flight level 90, on a heading 0603.
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0: little bit to Mike, 374, 1700 for 5000, I'll be at Baku with 3 Alpha.
1: Victor Mike 374, Shannon Control identified, tonight, shift at number 230, clear to inject.
0: 230, I'm taking the second, Victor Mike 374.
1: Victor Mike 374, that's inject.
0: Inject, Victor Mike 374, thank you.
2: Shannon, good day, Ryanair 65, Whiskey X-ray on the Tupo 1 Alpha, passive 3200, climbing flight level 90.
1: Ryanair 65, Whiskey X-ray, Shannon, good day, tonight, shift at number 230 and confirm squawk.
2: My flight level 230, squawk 6005, Ryanair 65, Whiskey X-ray.
1: Ryanair 65, Whiskey X-ray, Shannon, identified, clear to both of them.
2: Clear to both of them, Ryanair 65, Whiskey X-ray.

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1: Hey, Mike Charlie Golf, connector.
0: Charlie Golf, just VFR to Sligo, looks to transit the zone 1,900 feet.
1: Okay, where are you at the moment?
0: Just being 2.
1: Transit is approved, VFR, QNH1025, port boundary inbound.
0: QNH1025, transit approved, with port boundary inbound, Mike Charlie Golf, thanks.
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0: Shannon, hello, this is Jet 813, climbing flight level 160, inbound Incur.
1: Echo India Golf Yankee Kilo, Microlight C42 out of a private site in Balivare. Two souls on board, 3 hours endurance. We're just requesting a zone transit direct to Timon in Balahedrin if possible. Echo India Golf Yankee Kilo, and we're on 1025 hectopascals.
2: Yankee Kilo, Roger. We'll be closing in the next couple of minutes, but you can stay on my frequency transit approved for the moment and to QNH1025.
1: Sorry, if you don't mind, could you repeat that again? I'm on about radio string 2. I couldn't really hear you. Thank you,
2: Roger. Roger, report boundary inbound QNH1025.
1: We'll report Balahazarine on 1025. Thank you. Thank you, Roger.

0: Triangulation, Mark 8888, 4900,
1: Times 11900, Sully. Shamrock 888, Channing 4, good day, radar contact, here to Lasnov, Times 5230.
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0: Vistajet 813, Shannon climbs flight level 300.
1: Climb level 300, Vistajet 813. 134, decimal 260, Vistajet 813, good evening.
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2: Sorry, Echo Golf Yankee Kilo, yeah, this is the tower here. We are closing now for the day, so it's Class G airspace. There's this one item of local traffic. Is Echo Mike Charlie Golf, just coming up in the airport, routing to Sligo.
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2: 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Do you copy that traffic, Knock Village? 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
1: Ryanair
0: 657. Ryanair 657, hotel contact, sub 4135, descend 655, bye-bye.
1: 4565,
0: Ryanair 657, hotel, Riverdance, Mojave. Shannon 888, Shannon, descend to flight level 340.
1: Climb level 340, Shannon 888.

0: 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Past 2,300, sighting 5,000.
1: Minor 5-3 Alpha X-ray, Shenandoah, good day, ready to contact, time 2, flight level 230, when ready, clear to Tulsa.
0: Flight level 230, and direct to Tulsa, Minor 5-3 Alpha X-ray.

0: Flight 26 Uniform Lima, Shannon Shore, good area, the contact here is Bolton, climb to flight level 230.
1: Make Bolton, climb flight level 230, 26 Uniform.

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0: Thank you. Ryanair, 80 Fox Mike, if you could call me on 119.075, is that possible?
1: 5075, do I have to dispatch the Fox 2?
0: Dispatch Fox 5.
1: No, I'll dispatch, thank you. Ryanair, 80 Fox Mike.
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1: 3-5, 5-5.
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Ryanair 26 Uniform Lima, contact Shannon Control 134.630. Bye bye. 134.630, Ryanair 26 Uniform Lima. Bye bye.

0: Control, regulation, I'm on 409 Delta, passing clear level 269, standing flight level 200, bottom.
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1: Shannon, good day, Ryan 9 Papa Alpha, climbing flight level 190, just out of 180, B-San, 290 or greater.
0: Ryan 9 Papa Alpha, Shannon Shore, good day, radar contact, break, break, Ryan 77 Kilo Alpha, Shannon, confirmed, descend to flight level 140. Ryan 9 Papa Alpha, Shannon, climbing flight level 290.

0: Niner 77 Kilo Alpha Shannon, descend to flight level 100. Niner 77 Kilo Alpha, contact Cork approach 119 or Decimal Niner, bye bye.
1: 119 77 Kilo Alpha.

0: Canon, you absolutely request 1884, Flaming 1NR0, speed 300.
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1: November 96, Quebec Sierra, Shenandoah, good day, ready to contact Center Flight of the 100.
0: November
1: 96, Quebec Sierra, Shannon cleared in the Gotham 1 Romeo arrival.
0: The Gotham 1 Romeo arrival, November 96, Quebec Sierra.

0: 926 Quebec Sierra Shannon, about 70 track miles to run. You better get the height off. Okay, you've about 65 track miles to run. Will you be able to get the height up?
1: Yeah, we'll be able to do that. So that might not be correct, yeah.
0: Thank you.

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1: Flight level 290, passing level 172, Miner 1-8 Uniform Bravo.
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0: Sharon, good afternoon, Ryanair 2, Romeo Alpha, descending level 200, inbound Pune.
1: Can't change again.
0: Ryanair 2, Romeo Alpha.
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0: 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Bye-bye.
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1: Central Flight Level 200,
0: and
1: inbound to Marley 3, Sanctuary. Sean 723, Sanctuary, good evening, ready to contact Central Flight Level 100.
0: 10 Flight Level 100, Sean 723.

0: Final 334 Kilo, Shannon Shore, good day, radar contact here, the Vassal 1 Romeo arrival.
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2: 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Shannon Edel, I'm at 1400,
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1: Shamrock 498, Channing Shore, good day, contact 92, flight level 280.
0: Left side level 220, Shamrock 498.

0: 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Tower 585, heading for 200 spotters, speed 300 knots.
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1: Report 32 double 135, 655, Shannon, off 585 tonight. Shannon Gray, line of 7.30, left 50, pass on flight number 52, final flight number 50 on the Southwest 10 departure.
0: Minus 7-4XA, Julia, Channel Control, good day, radar contact time, 2 flight level 290, clear to post.
1: Flight level 290, and clear to post, I line 7-4XA, Julia.
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0: Miner 7132, Shanks Road, good evening, ready to contact Sanction, flight level 28, zero front passing level.
1: Passing 156, Sanction, flight level 28, Miner 7132.
0: Miner 7132, Shannon, thank you. 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
0: Yes.
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0: Yeah, that's Mike Alpha Papa Alpha Golf.
1: Make up brother of 732. Minus 7132, what's the routing after MAFAG?
0: MAFAG, direct to labs.
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1: Summer 109, San Antonio, identified, climb flight level 300.
0: Climb flight level 300, Summer 109.

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1: Papa 21 Delta, left copy from San Antonio, still 1023 Hex Pascal.
0: Good 823 off the 21 Delta.

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1: Officer 21 Delta.
0: Officer 21 Delta, confirm you with the remaining care of Waterford on the way back.
1: Affirm, we'll stay at 5 seconds from here. Officer 21 Delta.
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0: 908, Shannon identified, climb to flight level 270. Rhino 908, clear to Banta.
1: Banta, what's up, Rhino 908?
0: Hey, from.
1: Bamba, right.

0: Ryanair 3-8, Whiskey Victor, Shannon, I identify, climb to flight level 230, clear to Lego.
1: Flight level 230, clear to Lego, Ryanair 3-8, Whiskey Victor.

0: 7, hello runner 7243, descending level 220219.
1: Runner 7243, Shannon, identify descend to flight level 200.
0: Descend level 200, runner 7243.

0: Lieutenant Greaving, Chem 1-7, Lima Papa, passing 4,600 from level 90, Gotham to Roger.
1: Shamrock 7, Lima, Papa, Shannon identified, clear to Everin, climb to flight level 270.
0: Correct, Everin, climb level 270, Shamrock 7, Papa.

Station calling Shannon, say again. After 6-4 kilo, Shannon, that is copied. No known traffic through effects. Shannon, QNH 1023 Hex, let's go.

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1: 6 4 Kilo, go ahead.
0: 4 Kilo, will you be remaining here for the Shannon control zone?

0: 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Confirm the estimate for course.
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2: Ryanair 38 Whiskey Victor, sorry, I just sent you a CPDLC there. Contact London 132, that's 950.
1: 132 950, yeah, for that. Ryanair 38 Whiskey Victor.

0: is Astor 1-4 Alpha, surf leaving Shannon, is on boundary and routing to Quadrant, thank you.
1: Astor 1-4 Alpha, Shannon information, QNH 1023 hectopascals, known on traffic, just like.
0: QNH 1023, Astor 1-4 Alpha.

0: Seattle, runway 06, and descend to flight level 140.
1: I'll proceed to the Boston correct for Zero 2108.
2: On information, hello again, Alpha 21 Delta, overhead, Coast Guard, and inbound to course for football.
3: Alpha 21 Delta, Shannon, thank you, and you can remain at this frequency, just report approaching the boundary.
2: 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Alpha 21 Delta.
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0: 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Good night.
1: Cork Approach 119 decimal 9, Alpha 21 Delta, bye.

0: Lennon, good afternoon, Ryan 8, Tango Romeo, Shannon, Flight 1, and Zero One, Bayman.
1: Ryanair 8, Tango Romeo, Shannon, identified, confirmed passing levels.
0: We are passing flight level 109, climbing 190.
1: Ryanair 8, Tango Romeo, that checks, climb flight level 310.
0: And 310, do we still have the altitude restriction 190 below altitude?
1: Ryanair 8, Tango Romeo, no restriction.
0: So, altitude restriction, altitude, climb flight level 310, Tango Romeo.

0: 3810, descend to flight level 80.
1: Shadow fellows, 10, yellow, 3810, heavy.
0: Yellow 3810, that's cleared level, flight level 80.
1: 80, yellow 3810, heavy.

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1: 121.4, yellow 3810, okay.

0: Rescue 118, Shannon.
1: Rescue 118, left last in now. Dashboard 1 ETA there is 2019.
0: 2019 for Sligo is half-eight, report approaching.
1: All course,

0: Mr. Marine, since evening up, 73 Whiskey, Britain Yol, Guinness 1022, Fucking 2627, reading to Wexford, back and forth.
1: Captive 73 Whiskey, Shannon information, that's copied. Shannon QH 1023 Hexpascal, next report passing Dungarvan.
0: Guinness 1023, next report on Dungarvan, after 73 Whiskey.

0: just information, we're in the restart course by still a low and report it outside.
1: Up to 6 4 kilo, that is copy.

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1: 51580, Shannon Control, identified and cleared to Cyprus.
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1: 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That's the call.
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Ryanair 3 Hotel, Shannon, identify cruise, Sisma 1 Romeo arrival, runway 16.

0: Mariner 73 Hotel, clear to Barney.
1: Was that for Ryanair 3 Hotel?
0: Apologies, Ryanair 3 Hotel, cleared to Barnew, descend to flight level 140.
1: Correct, Barnew, descend to flight level 140, Ryanair 3 Hotel.

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0: 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Request to fly overhead Waterford, 5,500 feet direction.
1: KF7 3 Whiskey, that is copied. I have given Waterford your estimate, but if you prefer to climb, that's okay.
0: Yeah, we would like to climb. That's 3 Whiskey.
1: After 7 3 Whiskey, no known traffic to the center.

0: 1580, just confirm, Rose,
1: stand by. Ryanair 3 Hotel, Shannon, descend to flight level 100.
0: Descend to flight level 100, Ryanair 3 Hotel.

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0: Echo, you might pop over to Shannon. Can you confirm your routing, please?
1: Yeah, my phone is used to a private flight to Sierra Nevada, and we'll be there
0: I might pop over to the that is copy, contact closed, and if you can, report approaching.
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1: 10-666 for Echo, Shannon identifies descent flight level, question, clear level flight level 200.
0: Descent 200, 10-666 for Echo.

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That's 73 Whiskey, that is copied and confirm that you will be maintaining your current altitude. 73 Whiskey, thank you. Next report, please, and that.

0: particular culture, and this is all boundary of very harmless.
1: 5173. Mike Papa Whiskey Center. Mike Papa Whiskey, that's copy. Flight 10 is now 2037. Thanks.

to Jason Todd and Shannon, say again. Terry 302, yes, Shannon, confirm, book. Terry 302, yes, Shannon, identified clear from Malice to Engine. Terry 302, Juliet, after Malice, it's NJET, Echo November, Juliet, Echo, X-ray.

576 Papa San Andreas and direct to Veritas. Ryanair 576 Papa San Andreas and direct to Veritas. Okay, for America, then Alpam for right turn in runway 06 and check.

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0: Seabird 239 channel approaching Nevin. 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Goodbye.
1: Okay, this is Nevin.

0: Sandy, and take back Kelly 1.
1: Back Kelly 1, information, good day. Shannon QNH is 1024, Hackney Pascal, and Killarney, and then back up to Kilbrass via the coast, is it?
0: Killarney, then direct to Kilbrass, overhead the field, good, thanks. Kelly 1, of course, 2633, and 5 minutes front to Killarney.
1: Roger, are you setting down in Killarney or just over the pass?
0: No, dropping off, I have to go for 10 minutes.
1: All right.

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0: I'll see you tonight, huh? Ryanair 576 Papa, contact Sound Approach 1214, good night.
1: Jennifer, 1214, Ryanair 576 Papa, good night.

6686 on control. Did they identify? Continue to pick up. Next report, ready for ocean level. Okay.

0: Lieutenant One Airborne Bravo Yankee descending level 200 to dip.
1: Right, Airborne Bravo Yankee, Lieutenant Control, the bay identified within 290 indicated or greater.
0: 290 or greater, right, Airborne Bravo Yankee.

0: gentlemen. Good evening, AOS 87 Charlie, level 400, this is Linus.
1: AOS 87 Charlie, Sally Control, good day, identified with direct to Tipper.
0: Good Tipper, AOS 87 Charlie.
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1: KLM 1131, Sally, good day, identified, Goddard 1, Golf, runway 34, continue descent to flight level 100.
2: Descent to level 100, runway 34, Goddard. Two golf confirmed in the moment.
1: Okay, got him. One golf.
2: One golf in the moment.
1: Ryanair 1 Bravo Yankee reports the speed to Dublin 135655. Bye.
3: 135655, Ryanair.

0: Shannon, good evening, Ryanair 120, that's temp flight level 220, speeding reversion 290, that's the button.
1: Ryanair 12 Kilo Hotel, Town Control, good day, identifying the scene, descent to flight level 200.
0: Descent flight level 200, Ryanair 12 Kilo Hotel.

0: 7 Charlie sound, you can route now direct to Rerka. It would be Rerka, then outcome for a right turn in runway 06 in China.
1: Rerka, outcome for a right turn in China, LSX, 7 Charlie.
0: Ryanair 12 Kilo Hotel reports the feed to Dublin 135655. Good night.
1: 135655 with the feed, Ryanair 12 Kilo Hotel. Cheers.

0: Good evening, again, 6 Zach Kelly 1, Zach with 2 Airborne, Canary and East Coast, bye.
1: Zach Kelly 1, information today again, QNH out of the Wild 1024, Hacking Pascal's report approaching the zone.
0: 1024, from Coolidge, Zach Kelly 1, 1500 feet in the now in drop back down again, 1 to pass, I wrote.
1: Try to roger.
2: Ryanair
1: 6-3, Romeo, trying to control the day, identify. Qatari 30, Juliet, call London 12937, correct 380. Trying today identified descent flight level 200 and indicated 250 on transition.
3: Descent flight level 200, apologies for the flight level 260 off on transition, Shamrock
2: 7-4. Frontline, AirWest 87 Charlie, 273.
1: AirWest 87 Charlie, trying to control descent flight level 280.
2: Descent level 280, AirWest 87 Charlie.

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1: Go get KLM 131.
0: Cork approach 119.9.
1: 499, KLM 131.
0: Ryanair 628 Romeo, report the speed to Dublin 135.655. Goodbye.
2: 135.655. It's Sir Romeo, goodbye.
3: Good evening, Shannon, Aeromexico. 026,
0: Mexico 026, Shannon Control, good evening.
4: Shannon Control, Paddock 5103, flight level 300.
0: Paddock 5103, Shannon Control, good evening.
5: Paddock Control, Paddock 5174, level 320,
0: Paddock 5174, Shannon Control, good evening.

0: 10, Carglass 6686, request flat side level 340.
1: Carglass 6686, are inclined to flight level 340.
0: Flat to flight level 340, Carglass 6686.
1: Shamrock 1041, report the speed to Dublin 135655. Good night.
2: 135655 is speed, Flat to 1,

0: 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Squawk 2266, standby radar contact.
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0: Down in good evening, Ryanair 4, Wind Romeo Echo, descent flight level 230, impact 26.
1: Ryanair 4, Wind Romeo Echo, sound control of the day. Continue descent flight level 170.
0: Level 170, Ryanair 4, Wind Romeo Echo.
1: Romeo Echo, double advisors that the distance 10 right to inspect that runway, and when on transition back to 250 knots.
0: 250 on transition, and 10 right to Dublin, Ryanair 4, Wind Romeo Echo.
1: Cargo lock 66867 control approaching Tickle. And Tickle makes a report to Shamrock Radio HF4651. 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
1: 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Goodbye. Deck County 1, contact Carl 187, talk to you on the other side.
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4: Shamrock Control, good evening, Virgin 25 Bravo, maintaining flight level 360 TPLC.
1: We were 25 Bravo, now just filled the day, identified Rick Tickle.
4: Right, Tickle, we are, but just 25 Bravo, thank you.
5: Cam in control, good evening. Cam 188 is flight level 288, sending flight level 170.
1: Cam 188, now in control today, identified direct to Alpine, 06 in Shannon, descend to flight level 80.
5: Hey, direct to Alpine for runway 6 at Shannon, descend to flight level 80, Cam 188.
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1: Ryanair, 7 Delta Romeo, descend to flight level 250.
0: Descend flight level 250, 7 Delta Romeo.
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1: 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You're identified, cleared.

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1: I cleared Stogall to Botham, Kateri 8081, and request the flight level 350 available.
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1: Flight level 350,
0: confirm
1: flight
0: level 350 now, Qatari
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0: 7-2-5, sounding good day, identify that time for a right turn in runway 3-4 in car. Descend to flight level, I'll have further priority for 2 minutes.
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1: Runway 9 November, Tango, descending, identify, descending flight level 200.
0: Level 200, runway 9 November, descending.

446 Hamilton. Swimming, good evening. Continue to swim. Back and forth, ready for your level change. Okay, what level do you have here, Ocean Clear? And final showing 320.

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008, sound and control, today identified. Next report can you see your oceanic carrier? Mexico 008, sound and copy. Okay, let me know when you receive.

Flyliner is 0 across the center. What's the requested level for cruise and what can you make by engine? Roger, climb fly level 370.

Ryanair 368 Bravo Charlie today at 5-5 level 200. 368 Bravo is in traffic there.

467. The contact again. Thank you. Hey, Firm Astronaut, you can make a report to Shamrock Radio. HF 4651 on radar service. Terminate that summit. Good night.

but that's Dublin now, 135655. Ryanair 8 Zero Echo Alpha, London 135655. Goodbye.

ATC Yankee Bucktown. How'd you reach? Roger, descend flight level 250. Reach 581, approaching Pickle. Let Pickle make the report to Summit Radio. HF 4651, radar service terminates at Pickle. Good night.

Senek. Three shilling good day in it. Easy 1-800 Hotel Whiskey, the central part level 250.

Yeah, obviously 1275 or 124.7, both frequencies should get it. Rescue 15, Sharon Rogers, that's our copy. Your next support in is at the operational area. Air France 6736, Shannon, thank you again. Identified and reported it for an hour.

It was probably having a good day on its flight, it rose. Please speak. Blue Rock State, Alpha Kilo, Shannon, good day, that's fine. Under rescue 105, Shannon. Rescue 105, Shannon, roger, that's all approved. You can report to the Shannon Control Zone Boundary.

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Mark 7, see that Charlie sounding today identified 280 knots on the position. Mark 7, see that Charlie sounding identified level 200. Ryanair 610, kick back report to speed to Dublin 135655. Bye.

Juan, it is under control to bear under fire. 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

Skymark 76 in South Shining, can they identify descent flight level 200 on C-280 in position? Skymark 499 reports a speed to Dublin 135655. Goodbye.